0: 49ers shows.
1: Campbell. Adam, Bob.
2: Adam, 3.
1: Adam, 3.
2: Clear Cook's Landing.
1: Pibble. Baker, 23.
0: 23. Before you go ahead.
1: Baker 23, stand by just one.
3: Adam 5, did you have traffic for me holding?
1: Negative, Adam 3, you got to take care of.
2: Nope.
0: Baker 46.
1: Baker 46.
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0: Had a 91 hang up. No answer on call back. Being within 14 meters.
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0: 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Charles, 12.
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0: 3300 North Highway 391 is the pilot for parking lot 901.
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1: 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Adam 13.
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0: Communications to David 35.
1: Have three, go ahead for me, Dave. I've seen it.
0: 10-4. Is it going to be 10-6 out there? You know, 930 on 908C.
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0: We had a subject call 911. We're going to speak to an officer about Brill location, taking pictures of him and posting on social media. We don't have an apartment number. He hung up. We need 1040 cancel this.
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0: I'm out here at Walmart. Can you repeat? I was having difficulties on the radio.
1: It was a 914 occurring out there on the parking lot, and involving the caller and a female. Still working on getting some further for you. They're going to be on the east side of the parking lot. Looks like maybe row 1 or 2.
0: Okay.
1: Charles, 57.
2: 17.
1: 9:30 for the Walmart. Charles, 57, you copy the 9:30?
2: No.
1: One of the vehicles involved is going to be a gray Ford Explorer displaying Boliata Adams, 760. Car advises it is leaving the lot, going towards Prothero Manor.

Charles Ford. It's going to be a suspect out here. It's going to be somebody in a gray Ford Explorer heading to apartment 81 out there at Prothero Manor. Campbell. Six.

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1: Caller no longer on scene, but advised before they left if there are 5 subjects and a verbal 914. No further. Charles, 29, 930 for the shell, so they get a bus.
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0: Adam 13, I'll be David Baker, 527-404.
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0: Charles Swoby, 96 Prothero Manor. Yeah, boy. Acre 25. Leany Substation. 21 Jacarius, reference to massivity circumstances. Ten four. 96. 10-4, be advised. 10-4, I'm Baker 25, be advised. You live at 10609 Paul Eels, however, you didn't want to provide an apartment number, only requested a 21.
1: Baker 25, Jimmy, my new father.
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0: Charles 4. 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
1: David 26, I'm 96.
2: Howdy, Central.
0: Table. 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

0: David, 12. Michelle, 25, 22, have a 161 for a 901 Honda versus Chevy Traverse. They pulled into the parking lot.
1: 96 for 4600 Lynch.
0: 1913.
2: Charles 12, I'm a 161 Vets. I'll take that 901.
0: Tampa, David 12, straight to 8.
1: Well, thank you.

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0: 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Car visors, two white males, driving a gray Nissan Frontier with a rack on top. Now they're messing with air conditioner units in the area. I'm still on scene, parked across the street from the caller.
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0: David 35, start that way as well.
1: David 35, still waiting for me on the 16-5.
0: 10-4. So you still out there?
1: And can we get an ACA from him?
0: Table.

0: David 35, I'm in divide about 7 minutes. Copy.
1: Adam 5 in the area on Finley.
0: Campbell. David 26, kind of close to show you tonight. 10-4.
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0: At a five. The tag on the Nissan truck is 158 Zebra Williams Sam.
1: Clear on a gray Nissan Frontier, May 26 expiration. However, it shows ownership ceased. Comes out of Little Rock.
0: Well, there's a little trouble as you hear it's boy Lincoln Young, 3-2 call.
1: Clear on that white Trailblazer, March 27 expiration, also at Little Rock.
0: Which business were they investing? Thank you.
1: Caller advised Lee's Medical Practice.
0: So, give me this one right here, Shell.
1: David, 26. Civil.
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0: And Sheldon, the last call note, as soon as they got back in the truck, snip out here and take a look at it.
4: Sure.

0: Adam 5, would you also check Boy Mary Union 1-8 George?
1: Clear on a gray Nissan Frontier, May 27 expiration at Little Rock.
0: Yeah.

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Charles, 57, 930. Some cars not on scene. Watching on camera, advise the subject is sleeping on the front porch of the business here. Probably did advise they can take a 1021 if needed.

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1: Adam 12.
0: Leaf 40 on this call for transport, and I'm 10-8 with the ADR and report. And just put me out here on Bay Oaks, but I'm by the radio.
1: Ten four. I got a couple of calls holding downtown. If you can take one of them.

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1: 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Charles 36, how are you doing?
2: Very good, Charlie.

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1: Table. 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
2: Go ahead.
1: Just information. 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

0: 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Adam Puff. 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I'm back out here with them now. Temple.
1: They've told us that.
0: Temple. 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
0: $39.29 at the mall. Got a student who's going to be on the back side of the mall at the ATM machine. Rather, their phone was stolen and sold at this location. These officers' assistance getting it removed.
1: Jan 4.
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0: My apologies. Yeah, Orange.
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0: Caller advised that she found a bag of bullets in her house that her 16-year-old had, wants to turn them in.

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0: Caller's not making a whole lot of sense. Keeps talking about dogs and money as well as possible theft, as well as somebody who keeps buying her weed and stealing her phone. Possibly 915 yet.
1: Baker 23, I'm 930, I'm with him.
0: 10, 846, 2, 10, 8.
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1: Yes.
0: 909 West 22nd Street, Apartment A, Adam, for one runaway report.
1: Got it.
0: Going to be the caller's 14-year-old son, a Grace Bryson. Last seen a couple of days ago, left to go for a sleepover at a friend's house, has returned.

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1: Stand by, we're asking now.

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0: 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Kibble.
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0: Echo 33.
1: Could you go ahead and flag his address? This is 915M, 10-8, HBO.
0: Okay, boy, you happen to get the subject's name that we're flagging?
1: Zena Valair.
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0: We need to contact utilities. We got a low hanging line at, let me get the address here, 4904 Gum Street. Where your vehicle comes, I'm going to hang it.
1: 10-4. Hold them now.
0: Vehicle.
1: Baker 23, is it low enough that we need 902 to stage out there until they arrive?
0: I'll say 10-4 because I can reach it with my hand.
1: 10-4.

0: Adam 25.
1: Adam 25.
0: I'm going to Little Rock officer respond out here. Juvenile's last known location was from Little Rock, and apparently his whereabouts are in the Little Rock area. He is advising that the juvenile is staying over at a house over in Little Rock, and that her last location of the juvenile was in Little Rock. And she believes that maybe his girlfriend's home over there.
1: Campbell.

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1: Yes.
0: 21, that's police.
1: 10-4.

0: 23.
1: Yeah, I had a neighbor come out. He has a Comcast cable hanging that low.
0: You know, it's going to be a Comcast cable?
1: 84.
0: Yeah, four. I think we got a number for them somewhere. We can call and let them know. We'll cancel the apartment.
1: 84.

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0: Correction, that should be 970 circumstances. Caller advised that they want to make a report about a male subject showing a juvenile pornographic material per yesterday.

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0: 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Adam 13. 1719 Marion Street, 904.

0: Adam 13, you copy?
1: 17,
0: 19 Marion Street for a 904.
1: 10-4, 26.
0: Adam 40, 930.
2: Adam 3, 22 it.
0: Civil. Adam 13, 1022.
1: Civil.

0: Adam 3.
1: Go ahead.
0: Had a refused caller over at Gold District reporting a 917 vehicle. However, the vehicle has now left. They refused contact. We 10-4 to clear.
1: 10-4 cleared.
0: Civil.

0: Charles 36.
1: Where is he now?
0: 6929 JFK Kroger for 912. Occurred very recently.
1: I'm not angry.
0: Charles 34, 930.
2: JFK and D-Avenue.
0: Occurred about 5-10 minutes ago. Going to be a 2015 silver Toyota. No LPN at this time. Unknown direction of travel.
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0: Adam 20, go ahead.
3: Oh, River Fine, just under the Broadway Bridge. Anchorage, George, Lincoln, 19, Adam on a black Chevrolet Tahoe.
0: Clearing a gray Chevy Tahoe, June 26 expiration.

0: 13. Adam 13.
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0: Campbell.
2: Charles 36. I'm back in 1022. His car was in the parking lot.
0: Campbell. Charles 34, show you tonight. Paul 42, 10-7. Campbell.
1: Vegas 23.
0: Vegas 23.
1: Hey, go ahead, show me that 917 vehicle, Remount Road.
0: 10-4, Baker, 10-930.
3: 47.
4: David 3497.
0: Campbell.
2: Baker, do I take 10 spot from Captain Martin?
0: Yeah, well, Baker, 10, so you 10-8.
1: Charles
0: 36.
2: It's a 9.2, I'm 10-8 with it. 10-8, Bill.
0: Dibble.
1: Make 23. Make
0: 23.
1: The Adam Zebra Robert 06 Victor, AZR 06V.
0: Coming back clear, but expired on a red Dodge Dakota, expired September 25th.

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1: 7200
0: Pontiac. 2401 Lakeview, Foothills, Building A, Adam. Apartment 908. Pronounce the circumstances.
1: 36.
0: Charles 36, 930.
2: Yeah, thank you.
0: I was watching on camera, advisor, the black male, black shirt, hanging around the door. I wouldn't recognize the subject.

0: Charles 34, Charles 36, going to be building 9, apartment 908.
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0: Pivotal.

0: Adam 40.
1: What?
0: There you go, 2221 John Ashley, not 14S.
1: Yeah, so that's all I'm gonna do.
0: David, 35, 930.
2: Cover.
0: Color wise, they've been hearing sporadic gunshots in the last hour, about 20 heard, possibly coming from Jefferson Manor area. Caller does want contact.

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3: Bears 23, 10-8, HBO, owner's been located.
1: Campbell,

0: 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Number 4, 9th Drive, 914. David 34, 930.
1: David 34, 96.
0: Car by the mail subject, it took her keys and is refusing to return them. Probably waiting for contact in a blue Kia.

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0: but I'm not sure. Pivotal.
1: Charles Bruce 497.
0: Yeah, 4106.
2: Charles Bruce is in traffic.
0: Pivotal. Charles 4, clear off duty, same shift. 10-4, 2106.
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1: Okay, well.

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0: Second of Willow, 740 Victor Union Zebra on a white Lexus.
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0: 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That'd be the address is flag for Tanya, 915M,

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0: David 11.
1: It'll slow it down a bit. Somebody's ran over at the Exxon, the Broadway, and watch it swamp.
0: Camp 4. We're getting a call about it now. Limited information, but great pickup. And a female leaving toward McDonald's. David, 26, 9:30.
2: I'm with him.
0: Possibly now north on 161.
2: 26, they gave a description of the car.
0: Gray pickup is all we have at this time.
3: That's only 5 false.
0: 10-4.
4: Charles 4, was somebody supposed to have been hit down there on 161?
0: 10-4, that's the information we're getting. I believe the caller may be trying to follow. Current ping is coming out following warning. David 11.
5: Got a gray SUV down 40 east. Looks like something maybe hanging out the driver's door. Boy, Edward Union 73 now.
0: Channel 163.
5: Speed, you're 71. Trying to make. Yeah, something just blew up underneath it. It's catching on fire now.
0: Boy, Edward Union 73 Sam is coming back on a gray Lincoln MKX.
6: Adam, bro, you're behind it and actually chasing it, or are you just trying to catch up?

0: David 11, any updates?
1: Charles 4, what was that?
2: Sir 9, Taser, Taser deployed.
0: Copy, Taser deployed.
1: On 40 East, right?
0: Yeah, it's 10-4. Their GPS shows 40 East, just before, in between the 161 exit and 440.
1: Copy.

0: vehicle. It was just information that the grass is on fire underneath the car.
1: Yeah, well, we're getting medical and 902 heading that way.

0: call for. If it, somebody hasn't made contact with a caller, see if we can have them stop somewhere and meet us.
1: 11, I have a victim. She says she got struck by the car, and I got a mail her for the effect.
0: Copy. We still need to make contact with whoever called us. Units on 40 is being secured for medical to come in.
1: That's simple.
0: Copy.
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0: Tibble.
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0: 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We've opened up one lane.
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0: And they were like, well, need men. Well, one for a taser and one for being drilled by the target.
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Charles Shorter Dispatch. You have any luck making contact with our caller? For which call, Sarge? Let's stand by. We'll try and get a hold of them. Are you trying to see where they're currently located at? Yeah, we need to locate them so we can have an officer go and talk to them, get some information of what happened. 10-4.

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0: 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Originally a 901, now it's going to a 914. 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

0: 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Go ahead. Are you taking over that 15?
1: Yeah, I'm going to take over him. I'm going to take him to the batch ring.
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0: 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Are y'all needing ASP out there, or are they with you already?
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0: 1424 North Locust at the Valero for 913 in progress. Subject shoplifting.
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0: Baker
1: 14,
0: Adam 21, I'm paid. 19, 19, 10 says there's 5 or 6 people shoplifting, all black females, and not advise any other description. Baker 1, 10 8. 10 more Baker 1.
2: Charles 14, there's no injury.
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0: Caller advised she's in the 914 with a male refusing to leave her apartment. However, she disconnected before giving an apartment number, not getting an answer on callback.
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3: 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Me and 42 are 96 to Foothills.
0: 10 more Charles 30. Charles 42, Baker 10, Baker 33, you can disregard.
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0: in the area.

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0: We're 97 at Foothills. Can you get a building and apartment number, please?
1: Hello, Tim. 29
2: Foothills. Baker 14, we got some kids running down here on Pine.
3: Yeah, they just want to leave. He said he didn't take anything.

0: Charles, 30 Charles 42. We attempted to call back on Foothills again, and we're not getting an answer.
1: 10-4, unfound it for now, so they call back.
0: 10-4, 22, is it?
2: Baker 33.
0: Baker 33, go ahead.
3: You put me primary on the MacArthur call, 10-8 with an accident report.
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1: 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It's sat between the two lanes at the barrier facing traffic. Just make sure he's 10-4.
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1: Go ahead, Charles 29.
2: 214, one female, 2500. Willow, it's going to be 30 mileage of 577.
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0: I didn't play well. 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I wish I could help.
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0: David, 35.
1: Go ahead, Paulie. Focus.
0: You, 930 out of 11 at Robway in Cypress there by the on-ramp to the interstate. He's out with a 924.
1: Copy.

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1: 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Yeah, man. 21, 22, 15.
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0: Yeah, 930 Baker 14 at Orange Street 29th on a bike stop.
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0: Negative 35, 930.
2: 93,
0: 85. Excuse me, involving a gray Chevy Silverado. Caller's advising the driver's intoxicated and trying to get in the vehicle. The caller's trying to keep him from getting into the vehicle.
1: That's 21,
0: 59, 30 from 8th and Main. Tail around 21, Dave 35, you disagree.
2: Tell.

0: Say 35.
1: Go ahead. We're always here.
0: 1917 North Magnolia Street for 904.
1: Nice.
0: Charles 14, 930.
2: Charles 14, 960 Park.
0: Got a female on the line. She couldn't understand what she was saying, and she disconnected. Call taker could hear her mail also in the background. Being near this address, we attempted to call back and didn't get an answer.

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0: Hang up, peeing near this location. We have priors for apartments 54, 49, and 56 with this phone number. If I get an answer, I'll call back.

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4: Mega 14, go ahead.
1: Mega 14, go ahead.
4: Viking 20 is on the flight today, and I'll get that 10 tag to see.
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0: turns on a black Kia Forte, June 26th expiration. It's clear.
1: Simple.
2: Charles 29.
0: Charles 29, go ahead.
2: Today's supplement, and also since we're here at Maple Place, you can clear that. I'm copy.
0: Copy.
1: Charles 30, traffic.
0: Charles 30, go ahead.
1: 7 Bureau McCain, Adam, Nora, Mary, 1-1 Mary. That's on a silver compass.
0: Temple returns on the beige Jeep Compass, September 26, clear out of Little Rock. Timber 10 out of 6.
1: Charles 14, 97.
0: Timber Charles 14.

0: items on HBO?
1: Yeah, we're 22:37. I have 21.
0: All right.
1: 601 West Broadway at the Circle K for 9:13.
0: Advertiser.
1: The clerk there is advising a black male stole 230 cases of beer, left in a dark gray Pontiac with driver's side damage going toward Pike. Arkansas license boy, Ida Tom, 01 boy, possibly fictitious, shows return on a Kia instead of a Pontiac.
0: Federal, 97.
1: 2230.

0: Charles Wayne.
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0: I see the unclassified for fire on that call. Are we still going to be needed?
1: I doubt it. It's just going to be in reference to flooding in some apartments there.
0: Copy, go and show us tonight.
2: Baker 14,
1: Tower Baker 14.

0: Charles 30.
1: Charles 30, go ahead.
0: Yes, sir. That was my traffic stop at 7 Brewer McCain to the HBO.
1: 10 more 22 40.

0: Maybe 13 traffic.
1: Okay, 13, go ahead.
0: So 4300 East with Union, Sam, Adam, Nora, Zebra, Adam King. I'm a black passenger car.
1: Turns on a black Genesis, March 27. Clear out of my mail.

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0: 135 College Park Circle for 904 on 911 hang up. Dave, 35, 930. I don't want to hang up thinking you're this location. Oh, that's right, call back.

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0: 6. 521 West 17th Street for 922.
1: Simple.
0: A caller's wanting to pick up a package that was delivered here. He no longer resides at the residence and just wants to make sure there's no problems. Taylor Dave 13. He'd be a white male wearing a multicolored shirt and brown shorts.

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1: Charles 42, go ahead.
0: Yeah, 7000 JFK, Adam King, Adam Boy Sam, Ocean on Infinity.
1: Charles 42 turns on the white, Infinity, March 27, clear out of Jacksonville.
0: Okay.

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0: 3427 North Magnolia Street for 904 on 91 hangup. Sure, don't have any additional at this time.

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1: With it.
0: Got a child caller, sounds like they're pretty young, possibly under the age of 4 years, peeing close to this location.

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0: 930, David. 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
0: Sam, well, it looks like we got a hold of an adult there who confirmed the address and did confirm it was an accidental call by the child.

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0: I'll be out on Curtis Sykes and 15th with State Police. 10-1.

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1: Charles 14, Anders McCain.
0: 4823 JFK at Walgreens for 913 shoplifter.
1: Thanks.
0: Charles 42, 930. They were inside the stores, two black females. They're leaving now. One's got a black backpack. They took a bunch of hair products, left a Nissan, a gray Nissan, newer model. They're last seen at the stoplight at JFK and McCain heading toward the mall.
2: Okay.

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1: I was just advised I'm 97.
0: Tim. Baker 23.
2: Baker
0: 23. 605 Donovan Briley Boulevard for shots fired. Baker 33, 930.
3: That's just Parkway.
0: Refused caller says they can hear shots being fired and also says they can hear people screaming.

0: Everybody say, you got some people running around up here. Sounds like a bunch of juveniles, possibly.
1: Sure.
2: Charles 2796 of Brown City Advisors.
1: Kimmel.
3: Back to 3397.
1: 2321.

0: few units out on Donovan. Briley, we're getting more calls for shots being fired out there.
1: Charles 14 in there.
0: Yeah, we're Charles 14. Banger 23.
1: Yeah, I spoke with somebody wandering around out here. They said it was fireworks and kids are out here playing.
0: That's 10-4. There's a caller in apartment H. Henry that wants contact.
1: 10-4.
0: Just be advised, he also advised that he was armed. He was advised to put the gun away.
1: Simple.

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0: Item 11, Quist, Baker, Henry, Tom, 10 Young, Honorwire Chief, Patriot.
1: Adam 21, turns on a white Patriot, August 26 expiration. Here I live.
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1: Turns on a gray Lincoln Town Car. Shows expired April of 25. Clear out of England.
0: 2-4. Vega 13 traffic.
1: Vega 13, good.
0: We'll be rotating intersection with Adam, Ida, Victor, 7-4 David, on a white Lexus.
1: Turns on the white Lexus, September 26th expiration. Clear out of North Florida.
0: Charles 14 GOA.
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0: Robert.
1: Charles 30 GO traffic.
2: 10-4. It's going to be a JFK West Side, Baker Frank Tom, 10 Ida, a 5 Camaro, Brett Stewart's Brake Shop.
1: Baker Frank Tom, 10 Ida, turns on a black Camaro, September 26, clear out of Pine Bluff.
3: Charles 42 traffic.
1: Charles 42, go ahead.
3: Yeah, JFK, Randolph, Baker, Frank, 98 Edward, on black car.
1: You guys, Baker, Frank, 98 Edward. That returns showing the plate's going to be inactive on this vehicle. Check VIN for current registration data. It returned on a blue Honda Accord expiration September 25 out of North Little Rock.
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0: Robert 50.
1: Yeah.
0: Number one, Elder Johnson Drive in Burns Park for an I-22.
1: Temple.
0: Caller's going to be in a red Buick. They're behind the gate by the soccer field.

0: Mayor 14 says.
1: Breakfast along the final stop is Larry Sweets on JFK.
0: 10 more Larry Sweets.
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0: Now,
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0: The caller at apartment H. Henry at 605 Donovan Bradley is requesting you to come back to the apartment.
1: Yeah, we're going back to him right now.

0: 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HBO Ridge.
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0: 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With the priors from this number, it shows 620 West 19th, Foreman E. Edwards.
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0: 815 West 36th Street for 904 on a 911 open line. They just disconnected.
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0: Had a 911 open line. It sounded like a child. 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

0: 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Alpha 917, black male at 3800. Pimp. 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
2: Charles 30, Trevor.
0: Charles 30, go ahead.
2: Shell at McCain in North Hills with the expired Tim Tag. David Baker, 812-630.
0: David Baker, 812-630, returns on a gray Jeep Grand Cherokee, expired May 26, shows clear.
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2: 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Getting on the Curtis Pike exit. I'll ask them to correct 300.
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0: Number 11, Ridge Cove for an I-13 report.

0: I'm 6.
1: You contact your caller. He says his ex came by the residence, removed two of the premise cameras around 21:30 hours, and also made a violation of a protection order against the ex.
0: Copy. 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
2: P2 now wants an ambulance. Him going out here for a complaint of pain to his ribs.
1: Men's only.

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0: Robert 50.
1: Where did you go?
0: Maumelle Boulevard and Crystal Hill, the west intersection, 914 altercation. It's over now, but the caller's requesting a 1021.
1: Very well.

0: pad at 21.
1: And 21, go.
0: Are you triple the carriage with the caller from, 21st Street?
1: That's negative. She disconnected real quick after she got on the phone.
0: Typical. I'll be 96 over there. It's going to be, 924 out of our department for BB3 from earlier today.
1: That's typical.

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0: 10. Hager 33.
1: 96, but that's a McDonald's also.
0: 10 more. Dave 13.
2: Go ahead.
0: United 30, Adam 21. They're at 703 West 23rd. So he's possibly 924 out of our department.
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0: 013.
2: Adam 21, just for reinformation. It's going to be the same name provided with a date of birth of 1984, 10-16.
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5: 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It's going to be on a Chevy.

0: Zero Tag Mary 10303. Shows expired March 26th. The show's clear.
1: I haven't flown with my phone.
0: 014.
1: 014 both.
0: 014, you asked all.
1: 04.
0: 014.
2: David 34. I'm 10-8, unit 1914.
0: Tower David 34.
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2: Charles 4296, 48.
0: Sold in my DoorDasher. Says there's a 910 male subject in a black Kia passed out in the drive thru. Also be advised, medical's responding.
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1: Charles, 14th. K-96, do you have traffic?
2: Yeah, put me on traffic 18th and Pike with a Texas PAG, X-ray Robert Nora, 4743.

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1: 090. Charles, 14 Charles 22, the vehicle left, went right towards Warden. MIMS advises they're no longer responding.
2: Charles 14, 24, show me an area.
1: 09. Charles 30 status.
2: Charles 30, 10, 5.
1: 09.
3: Charles, second area. All right, Charles 14 up. You check the east side of McCain.
1: Charles 22. Taylor David 13. Charles 22, I'll see. David 34.
4: Taylor 10, 6 for a minute, please.
1: Taylor David 23. David 34.
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2: Charles 32. Edward Charles 30-22.
1: Dave 35, can you start up the tow truck?
2: Ten 4, is that for 16th Pike or 18th Pike?
1: 16 is going to be a truck that has a trailer attached to it.
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0: 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Is this a different vehicle?
2: Tim.
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0: 1401 McNeil Drive at McNeil Trucking for a welfare check.
1: I'm 151 Emily.
0: Caller's wanting us to check on her husband, Kenneth Morgan. He's at the back of the lot, on the west side of the lot, in a truck number 16087. She says she's been watching him on Live 360. He's been out there for about 3 hours, and she can't get a hold of him. Just wants to check, make sure he's okay. Wants contact by phone.
1: Yeah, boy.

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1: You guys need a supervisor?
0: 2-4. 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
0: Table. 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

0: Well, if it is Charles Worthing, where are you coming from?
1: Adam 4, go ahead. Men's only to 23rd for some lacerations. 10-4.

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1: Yeah, well, Charles 14, you can just grow.

0: Adam 4, yeah, Mims, meet us at 2300 Railroad. Copy, 2300 Railroad. Charles 14, go.
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0: Turns on a white Toyota Avalon, October 26. 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
1: Oh,

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2: Charles 4, can you start a tow truck down here, please?
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0: Thank you, sir. You dispatch him.
1: 0:30 now.
4: Thank you for that. I'll test as well.

0: units responding to the new arrivals in Apartments on Augusta. The fire alarm's going off at the complex as well. The call takers thinking the suspect may have pulled the fire alarm for the whole complex. David 13, 902 Atkinson Road Street at the Glenview Church of Christ, 908A. Charles 30, 930.
1: Charles 20, I'm at the Rose intersection on 930.
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0: you know, 30 Baker 14 to 4016 Emerson Drive. Have a caller here who wants a white female named Megan trespass. It says here the caller's blind and he's not even sure if she is there or not. It's also flagged 915M for the subject being a veteran and drinking heavily.
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0: So myself and David 13 out of industry of a large group of cars. I'm trying to get them out of here before anything starts.
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0: Charles 20, I'm clear for my stop. 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

0: Charles 22, we're 10 at HBO. 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

0: 12:50, I'm 17 South Island, Bull Mill.
1: 109. Charles Porter, 550, you probably have to generate another report number for that.
0: Yeah, well, I'm working on it.
1: Or
2: they were Charles 4-1 on it.

Dave 13, Scary, there's a Bison Air 3 tractor trailer rigs parked on Dick Jeter Road that are impeding traffic flow and creating some safety issues out there.

0: Vega 14, Travis. Vega 14, go ahead.
1: Camp 47 on a lot 4 pickup. Adam Nora John, 40 Edwards.
0: Turns on that 1-4 truck, March 27, clear out of Sherwood.
2: Civil.

0: Charles 30.
1: Charles
0: 30, 46 Muskogee. 5112 East 30th Street for
1: 908C. 10496 30 behind me.
0: 10-4 is called in by Union Pacific. They got a subject on the railroad tracks near that address. It's going to be a male with long hair, no shirt, and blue jeans. It's heading northbound from that location.
1: 10-4. I'm at 14 behind me.
0: Got me, Charles 14. Charles 3, or Charles 22's 10-8.
2: Charles 22, I'll continue to be easier to spot on a drone instead of driving down there and get their car stuck.
0: That's 10-4.

0: Charles 30, Charles 22. If you don't have anything, I think it's going to be GLA.
1: 10-4, I'm down. Secure, I've got nothing.
0: 10-4, GLA.
2: 128.

And a 4. Go ahead. 1921 West Lawn 17th. We had a citizen call in saying there was some sort of altercation outside, but now he's saying it's dispersed and said to disregard. Is it 10-40 canceled? Civil. 135.

0: Charles 29. Baker 10, I'm clear with a 9-2 and ADR. Zero Baker 10.
1: Charles 29, we're picking 1-940.
0: 9009 Walnut Road, apartment 18 for a 918 report. Charles 14, 930.
2: 96, McCain.
0: A caller called in on a burned out cell phone saying he needed a 918 kit done. Said this occurred earlier today at Louisiana Fried Chicken. He said, then a female came on the phone and advised there was no need for an ambulance and advised us to disregard and then disconnected. Charles 4, 10-4.

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0: Baker 33930.
1: I'm with him.
0: The caller refused, said there was someone attempting to break into a car in the area. Now there's a car alarm going off. Said he saw a black number and dark clothing run off and left the scene, but he said this happened about 30 minutes ago. Thought it was possibly involving a silver Hyundai.

0: Charles, Flint, Toby, and Russ McGraw.
1: Hey, we're Charles 22. We got another call for a noise disturbance. I believe it's going to be related at 10620 River or Richmond Lane, apartment 222, saying there's a silver Hyundai with a horn going off for the last 15 to 20 minutes.

0: 4. Adam 4. Adam Young, X-ray, 4-3 David. Can y'all see the set returns out here? Adam Young, X-ray, 4-3 David. It's coming back to a post office box in Brinkley, Arkansas, on a silver Hyundai Sonata.
1: Simple.

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1: David 13, do you have traffic?
0: Yes, sir, I got traffic.
1: Go ahead.
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1: 148.
0: 653 San Trans. Charles 30.
1: Charles 30.
0: Yes, can you get Mims rolling out here to Charles 29's call? Maybe just for mental evaluation.
1: Hey. Dave 13, Evite's on Rich Smith. I'm going to start walking the lot. We got the alarm figured out. Y'all just start checking the other apartments. Dave 13, Evite's 48, Robert 211 out of Kentucky.

0: Maybe 13 is going to be Paul 8 Glover 211.
1: Turns on a silver Chevrolet Equinox. Shows clear out of Kentucky. Expirations November 30, 2026.
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0: David 3493.
2: David 3496 from McNeil.
0: The caller is advising there's someone knocking on the door. She doesn't know who it is. Is unable to provide a description.
1: Okay.

0: Patton 21, you can disregard David 34. I'll be 10-8 ADR supplement for 96. Back David 35.
1: 10-1. David 34, you can disregard straight 10-8.
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1: Silver Dave 13, 154. Five, 21, 10, 7, off duty. Silver 541. David, fall back, Trapper. Silver David 12.
2: Charles, I'm going to have that no movement at French Loop and Green, it's all clear.

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1: 155.
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1: 155. Out of Florida, Charles 22, did you say something about French for Luke?
3: I checked French for Luke and the Greens. I have not seen anybody in SARS.
1: Your digital gates.
3: I've checked French for Luke and the Greens and have seen nobody outside.
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1: 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The warrant service will be tenant with an ADR.
0: 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Adam Porter, Charles 22, can you go to 3?
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0: Memorial and Pershing, 4917 vehicle. Gonna be between 22nd and Pershing on the hill. Neon yellow or green Dodge Dart showing Adam George Jr., 05 Nora, with the doors open and occupied.
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0: 7091, hang up, no answer on callback. Address is flag 915M, and also a med is aggressive towards law enforcement. David, 13930.
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2: 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Should be in Wagoneer.

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3: 10-4, yes, ma'am.
0: Not getting a return for that.
3: 10-4, when I run that show, come back off with the picture.
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1: 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It's all over here on page. 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
0: The fiscal 914 appeared at this room. It's going to be a black male suspect. Carrie McKinley left a silver Honda Sonata headed towards Jacksonville. Female also has a laceration to elbow and head.
1: Apple.
0: Charles 42930.
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0: 10-4, head to 13. 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
0: 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Still public service trying to get further information.
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0: 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Charles 29, you can 10-22.
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0: 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Came and took the kids.
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0: All advise about 30 young adults in a parking lot. Shoot fireworks. Also advise 3 attempted to shoplift.
1: Temple.

0: Battery pass. 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
1: 96. I'm 10-8. I'm 96 with him.
0: 10-4. David 13, you can 10-22.

0: ahead and have a third unit start to serve people out there.
1: Happy. David 34 will stay continuing. Do you still need us to start someone else?
2: David 34, I'm 97. It looks like the majority of them just went back across the bridge.
1: 10-4.
0: Charles 4,

0: Hey, there's what is other units in disregard. They're GLA.
1: 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Adam 21, David 35, I'll show you the same name.
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0: Charles 22.
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0: 20 Sugar Creek Road, 4922, 21 caller, requesting welfare check on her two daughters due to the husband and girlfriend being around.
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0: 2 PML, Olive, 4926 Jessica, caller, advisor, child spotter, has a house with her and is refusing to leave. David 34930.
2: David 34 from Jessica.
0: 10-4, is going to be a black male advisor arrived in a white heel.

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There has a male on the phone about that. The female is 910, and he advised that he's now left the residence.

0: 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We'll get this car.
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0: It's Tony Seas, Tony 3 Main, 4915 Soldier. It's going to be a male bleeding and yelling inside the store.
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0: 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Young advised his son is refusing to leave.
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0: 10-4, callers requesting a welfare check on a Maxie Lynn. Advised they received a phone call from her saying she was assaulted. And the caller is now 97 at this location. It's going to Silver Toyota Highlander, and the Maxie is not answering the door.
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0: At Highway 3300, move Highway 391 for a parking violation. About 318 wheelers parked on Valentine Road.
1: 10-4.
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0: PM out, Olive 4926 report.
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0: Happy Julie.

0: Charles speaking.
1: Yes.
0: It's Shell's on Highway 161, 2522, 4917. It's going to be a male, possibly suicidal. Adam 2930.
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0: Maple Place, 2500 over Willow 4915. It's going to be a black male laid out in a parking lot, not moving or responding.
1: 10-4.
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0: David 35.
1: You can include his HBO it happened in Little Rock. Disregard Adam 20. I'll be around.
0: Team 4, Adam 20, you can use regard.
2: Team 4.
3: A21, you can disregard. You can disregard Mims.
0: Team 4, to disregard Mims. A21, do you copy?

0: Adam 19, we do have rescue responding. Can they 1022 as well?
1: Yeah, it's 10-4. He's DOA. He was jogging down the street.
0: Yeah. 10-4.

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1: Adam 20, go ahead.
0: 18th of May, Adam, boy, 5-3, Paul, on a black Toyota Highlander.
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0: 10-4, I have a 917 circumstance at West Pershing and Pike.
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1: Yeah, 35, copy.
2: I'm a 20 traffic. I'm trying to kick up to a violator. Heading east on Persian. It's up at Lane. It looks like it's a gold sedan.
1: Temple.
2: It's turning north on JFK.
1: Turning north on JFK.
3: The ones that just pulled out of here, Pike Plaza, is probably who that is. Where are you at? Adam 20.
2: 10-040 West. The involvement of this vehicle, can you advise me?
1: There were some vehicles doing donuts over in the parking lot.
2: Adam 20 traffic.
1: Go ahead, Adam 20.
2: Going to be on a gold Chevy Malibu Baker Edward Henry 23 X-ray. Still continuing westbound, no correction, eastbound. We're at Camp Robinson Road, exit 152.
1: 10-4, the 152 exit.

0: team in a row, 346. Not up here in Seguil.
1: And that's 1063 for Adam 20.
0: We're going to share 10 for Cap Robinson. We're in the stop sign. We're going north on Cap Robinson at 37B42.
2: Adam 2, where's that tag returned to?
0: It looks like the vehicle is occupied 3 times.
1: Tempo returns out of Jacksonville off Melrose.
0: That's on 41st. Speed 25.

with Brent Hart and Pike, turning north on Pike. B28 at the moment.

0: Grand stop sign at 47th and Champ. We're headed 53rd and 57th. Southbound, sure.
1: That is, who can we request stay if they're close?
0: Grand stop sign at 46th and 45th. And Sarah, one batch, eastbound, O'Share. Breaking 45th. Grand stop sign at 45th and Marion. Head back north on Allen.

coming up on 56, the stop sign, ran the stop sign, two cars, they're yielding, passed them, no traffic. Coming up on Lindenhurst, speeds are about 40, no traffic. Yeah, we're on Lindenhurst. Driver's control, speeds are 44. Moving up towards back towards camp.

0: passing the Whitby. Speeds are about 50, no traffic. Alright, we're coming up to camp. Looks like he's going to go south on camp. Yeah, south on camp.
1: 10-4, we got ASV. What's up?
2: Yeah, I'm trying to get an area with stop six.
0: What block range on camp? I'm at 55th in camp. I'm going to try to get spikes up. It looks like he's going to turn back. Maybe not. Looks like everyone's south. Speed's 44, just past 55th. Alright, coming up on Farmier, passing Farmier, speeds are 40. There's one car on coming with us. They're yielding over to the side. Charles, same requesting B4. Alright, we're passing 51st. Speeds are 42, still no traffic.
2: Sissy, I'm down here at 33rd and Pike. I'm going to try to stop thicket.
0: We're coming up to 47th, speeds are 43, no traffic.
3: Adam, to that fourth car dropout, please.

0: Power passing through 44th. Speeds are picking up a little bit. We're at 60. Still no traffic.
1: ASB stats.
0: We're coming up 137. Still no traffic. Speeds are 65. Passing through 37th, speed still 65.
2: That 33rd was five, somebody on the truck, get out of the way.
0: Alright, we're gonna back off, give you some speed, going through 34th now.
3: That's five.
0: Alright, we're coming up to the 40 on ramp, looks like you're gonna take it. Speeds are slowing down.
3: Wrecked out.
2: Hey, he hit and broke my strap. So.

0: Is the wreck out on the 40 eastbound or westbound? ASP's asking.
1: We're on a on ramp. We're right here at Pershing and 40.
0: Pershing and 40.
1: Pershing and 40.
0: Pershing making and 40.
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0: 210 Mount Olive. 210 Mount Olive. 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
1: Knife.
0: Charles 44, 930.
2: Charleston 44 is on that call. I'll be 10-8, not gonna be 96.
0: 10-4, Charles 10. 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

David 35 and Charles Teen Advisor involving a Montreal Surratt. He is inside the house. There are kids inside there sleeping at this time during a verbal 914.

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0: 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Juvenile male, starting mile 475.
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0: 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FTA on traffic on our warrants.
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0: Can you start down the 2625 Pike, 2625 Pike, by the Family Dollar? Complainant advised he's laying down by the Family Dollar. States he was struck in the head with a bottle.
1: Nice.
0: 10-4. Baker 45, copy 97. Charles 18 states he was stuck in the head with a bottle by his girlfriend. States he doesn't know where she is at this time. Charles 50, can you 930?
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0: Pinball, copy you clear report and show you en route the 2625 Pike. Charles 18, you can disregard.
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0: 503 Gardenia. 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Little Rock PD have her at their 12th Street station. If contact is made, she needs to call. 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
1: 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Off 50, 1401 Calvary, go further.
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0: 20. Well, Adam 19 at 111 East 4th, the Thrive Argenta Apartments. By the fire lane parking, the 919 male. All he has on is black pants and they're on the ground.
1: Simple.
0: Charles 50.
2: Copy. Where am I going?
0: The Thrive Apartments at 111 East 4th.
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3: 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Disregard.
0: That's 10-4. Charles 50, disregard.
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0: M12, I'll be out with that mail. It's going to be behind, I guess, Building 111 on the south side where the garage is, right?
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0: 116 Curtis Sykes at the phone wash, called in by a passerby, a white female with blonde hair named Heather, flagged her down, stated she needed the police. Didn't know why. She's wearing a yellow shirt. Adam 19 to back.
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0: 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Should be a Honda CRV that lost a tire.
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0: Oh, I don't know. 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

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Seventy-three forty-five River Point, apartment number 1. Secondhand information, caller states her daughter texted her that her boyfriend, Tavondrick Williams, struck her in the face and has locked her in the bedroom. Tim 4, mother does state that he doesn't own a handgun. 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
1: 954 military.
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0: Mac Medical, 1609 East Washington, 1609 East Washington. On a medical call, we have an S&P for descend PD on these calls. The resident is hard of hearing and has trouble walking.
1: 10-4.
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0: Adam 20.
1: Service.
0: 111 West Pershing, 111 West Pershing at the Murphy, USA. State of black female wearing a green shirt. Stole a fountain drink and some sunglasses. She's walking towards the hotel behind this location with a male subject.
1: I see.
0: Charles 18, 930.
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0: Charles 18, disregard. Adam 19, copy your traffic.
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0: Unfortunately, how long ago did this occur?
1: 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I didn't hold the call.
0: And they were going upstairs on the east side of the hotel.
1: Temple.
0: Can I give you a room number?

0: 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I'm clear for my last, and then I'll be up to the at Riverfront Park.
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1: Gotcha.
0: 1202.

0: 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Where's your unit going tonight?
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0: Be on the southeast corner of the building. 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
0: At the intersection of North Hills and Fairway, North Hills and Fairway at First Security Bank, meet with a Jacqueline Collins. She's coming in a white Ford Edge. 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
0: 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Left about a few minutes ago, unknown direction of travel.
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0: Dolph in.
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0: Adam 19, you can show me tonight, and I'll be en route to East 9, or West 9.
1: 10-4, we'll put you on the call, 12-14. David 27. Highway 165 in Willow Beach, Highway 165 in Willow Beach, see a Robert Campbell via Kia Seltos that was struck by a motorcycle and left the scene.

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0: 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One.
2: Yeah. Adam 3, 10-4. Charles 44, can you start that direction?
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1: 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It's all 18, you copy that, Trevor?
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0: 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She's having a panic attack. 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

0: Adam 20. Supply. 600 East Broadway, 600 East Broadway at McDonald's. See a Daniel Bryle. He's requesting PD and ambulance. 915, we do have him flagged.
1: 10-4.
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0: 4100 Glover Lane, 4100 Glover Lane at Hilton Garden Inn. See the desk clerk. They have a red vehicle that's been parked on the parking lot for a while. It has a dog in it. They just doesn't belong to any guests at the hotel.
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1: Six hundred East Broadway, McDonald's, have a 914 with a subject in the lobby. Adam, 2930.
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1: 10-4, was called in by management. They're in some type of 914 with a subject in the lobby. They wouldn't give us any further information.

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0: Sandport, number two, Rayview. Number two, Rayview. Complaining about a dog in a kennel that won't start barking. The dog is at number two, Rayview. They do want contact at 410 Sierra Madre.
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0: Can you call her back and have him step out? We're not able to get anyone coming to the door.
1: 10-4, you are at Sierra Monterey?
0: 410, correct?
1: Yes, 410, that's it. We'll call her.

0: David, 12. Spring Hill at Baptist Spring Hill, ER room 31 for a subject that was 918 assault that occurred on Hyacinth.
1: Hyacinth.
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1: Baker 45, go ahead.
0: Camp Robinson, West 50th, got a white Chevy. Adam, Zebra, Paul, 86, King.
1: Adam, Zebra, Paul, 86, King, is clear on a white Chevy Equinox, August 25, out of Sherwood, confirmed insurance.
0: Ten four.

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0: 1424 East Washington, School of Transportation for the 908A. David 27 on 30. David 27 on 30.
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0: Disregard.
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2: Great person. Show me with ASP, Edward Johnson.
1: Got him, Elder Johnson.

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1: Or do you know what?
0: Twenty-seven. Can I accept?
1: Or do you know what?

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1: He's seeing client.
0: 2916 Justin Matthews Drive for a 914. Charles 25930. Copy. Black male, green shirt, black pants, in front of the home on the curb. Caller drives no weapons.
1: Charles 24, back. I'm at Lakeview, Barbara.
0: Copy, Charles 44. Charles 25, I'll show you 10-8. Be advised, the caller stated that the subject is intoxicated.

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0: Copy. 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
1: 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There's nobody out here.
0: Negative.

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0: I think it was an Explorer out there that's not tagged. You might give David 12 a phone call. 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
1: 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According to the caller, he was last seen walking down 17th Street.
0: 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West or east down 17th?
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0: 57. 4930 on that walnut. 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Charles 10, I'll show you
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0: 911 hang up at Dickie Stevens Park. 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

0: 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Be advised, priors for the phone number shows for apartment 3, and there is a 915 flag on that apartment.
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1: 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Expires October 2026 to a black Jeep Renegade. Insurance is unconfirmed.

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0: Copy. The caller advised that someone left 400 at a hotel they were supposed to check out today, but they haven't shown back up and they're asking for PD to take possession.

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1: 2500 North Willow Street, apartment 806, for 922. Caller wants to see an officer in person. Roommates want him to move out. Caller's wanting an officer to help defuse the situation.
0: I see.
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2: Broadway and Lynch with Baker, Ida, Lincoln, 5-3 Union. It's going to be on a white pattern.
1: Baker, Ida, Lincoln, 5-3 Union, expires October 2026 to a white Saturn view. Insurance is unconfirmed.

0: David 27. 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
0: 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Black male wearing shorts, riding a bike, currently headed south on camp.
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0: 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The subject was last seen in the area of the snow cone stand in the small shopping center that has the Mexican restaurant in it.
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0: Off Highway 70 and Highway 161 for 922. An elderly man on a motorized scooter ran off the road, and he's trying to get it back on, and he only has one leg.
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1: 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Or 908C.
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1: 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Charles 25 off that, I'm at McCain and Richards. Copy, Charles 57 off 30 tonight.
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0: Smokey in Stockton with Baker Mary Charles, 31 Nora on a gray Chevy Traverse.
1: Baker Mary Charles, 31 Nora, expires April 2027 to a gray Chevy Traverse. Insurance is unconfirmed.
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0: 806 West 23rd Street for a 908C. Charles 25, 930. Greenhouse Stockton. Copy. Blackmail refusing to leave, currently in the caller's garage. Caller does not know who the male is.

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Adam 29, Charles 25, be advised that the subject has closed the garage door and is now locked inside of there. There are currently 3 adults and 2 kids at the location that do live there.

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0: 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She gave the license plate, and I put their return in the call notes.
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0: David 3.
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0: On the water side.
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0: 10-4. Charles 25, Adam 12, show you 10-8.
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0: On the water side, call the fire department is going.
1: Yeah, for the call, I'm sorry, the PD is on, need on medical, so unless I need this, we're not going.
0: 10-4.

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1: Yes.

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0: 937-96. Make contact with the caller here. He said he had two males, a white male and a black male, he believes were posing as code enforcement officers. Caller's going to be waiting outside.
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You send out a copy information regarding possible suicidal subject in the North Little Rock area. I am speed lookout for a white female named Amanda Parnell, 119 of 1983. She'll be driving an older model black Chevy Camaro, displaying Sam King, Robert Tom. Last time they pinged her, she was in the North Little Rock area about 10 minutes ago. She is supposedly armed with a pistol, but it's not a known threat. From the Benton area, any incoming contact, notify Benton Police Department, 1804.

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1: 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I'll take care of it.
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0: Make contact your caller. The caller's actually going to be at the Maverick at 3220 Spring Hill. Apparently, this occurred at the Home Depot a couple hours ago in reference to caller's daughter taking her red Mercedes.
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0: Can you start to Charles 12's call also at the Maverick on Spring Hill, reference to unauthorized use report? We believe this reporting party may be 915 in.
1: Tempo.
0: Charles 12, 10-4.

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0: 10-4, field call. In reference to a suicidal person broadcast was made regarding an Amanda Parnell out of Benton. She was pinged in this area 10 minutes ago and supposed to be driving a black Chevy Camaro. License Sam King, Robert Tom, possibly armed with a pistol.
1: David, 3 Alpha Echo, man.
0: Sam Rand, 12-8.

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0: Charles, State Stingo.
1: Is there a way you can contact Phillips Dispatch Center or somehow do that and see if they still have her car at the impound?
0: So this wasn't just taken 2 hours ago?
1: She's not making a whole lot of sense. What we do know is that she was stopped the other day for failing to pull over for a police officer that had to be extracted from her car. And I'm pretty sure the car was towed.
0: And as far as just when she called in a little while ago, she said her daughter took it a couple of hours ago, so we're just a little confused.
1: Yeah, she mentioned a daughter just now to me, and she says that some unknown person named Mary called her and told her that her car was taken from Home Depot.
2: That's tough.
0: And fine.
2: You can clear McCain and Edgemere.

0: David 397.
1: 1922.
2: Charles Fitzsim. Correction on the last. Maybe try to reach out to J-Hook.
1: Dude.

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0: UMP picking up Mauricio Barrera, 923-88 on traffic warrants, and take the south side.

0: David, you have a call slot.
1: Silver 950, David 12, Sydney. Fuck out. Adam 10 on yourself. 1924.

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0: I'm Sophie from your, or Allison's call.
1: Still ran to
2: David, they're getting pings like every 15 minutes. Is that what this is? Could I tell if they were moving things or not? I mean, we're not going to chase her all over the city.
1: Yeah, they're probably, the last one showed a ping radius of 402 meters, so it looks like she may be moving. The one before that was 182.
2: Hey guys, let's just check the mall area, and then we'll call it good.
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1: Adam 29.
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4: Civil.
1: Adam 4930. Mr. Harris is advising a female named Gigi took some of his belongings, a stereo, and some other items. Mr. Harris flagged 915 in.

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0: Tim.
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0: The caller's advising they need assistance retrieving a child from an adopted mom here. Caller's going to be in a white Ford Edge.
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